0: Mirchi, only on Mirchi. We'll be right back after these messages. It's hot.
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0: Let's got it. 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

0: 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We'll be right back after these messages. It's hot.
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0: 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It's hot.
1: Ladies and gentlemen, we are gonna go. 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

0: 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We'll be right back after these messages. It's hot.
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2: Let's get it.

We all know that an external hard drive is a portable device that allows us to increase the storage space on our computer, and we can transfer the data very easily. To make it more functional and usable, we have to partition its space into two or three drives, as it helps us to separate various types of data. After partitioning, we can store our personal data, photos and videos at other place and official ones at different locations. It helps a lot in organizing our data. We can recover our valuable files in case of any machine failure, and also it provides an extra layer of security. So in today's video, we are going to see the easiest way to partition the external hard drive. So let's crack the windows. So this is my 5 TB external drive. Before partitioning of this drive, make sure to backup all drive data quickly on this drive. In my last video, I had done unboxing and reviewing of this drive and also shared what all primary settings we need to do to ensure proper backup, restoration and security of external drive to make best utilization of its space. If you have still not watched that video, please go to it. Link is in I button and description below. To do partitioning of this drive, we'll go to search and type disk partition. Here is the option to create and format hard disk partition. Just click it. 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Now we need to shrink it to make partitions. Just right click on it. Here is the shrink volume option, but it's disabled as our hard drive is in extract file system. So first we need to format it in NTFS. Right click on this drive and choose format. 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As already told,

0: 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Here we need to enter the amount of space that needs to shrink in MBs only. Like I need to partition this in 3 drives. First partition would be of approx 1 TB, second one is of 1.5 TB and rest space would be allocated to the third drive. So I'll enter some 1024000. It's 1 TB size in MBs. Now shrink. Here we can see 1000 GB partitions now.
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1: In today's video, we are going to explore a free software toolkit that comes with every Seagate external hard drive and provides simple-to-use tools for managing security, backup, restoring files with a predefined schedule, and even mirror, means continuous sync of data between computer and external drive, and much more to help us to get the most out of our storage solution. So let's crack the window. So here is the toolkit software that came with the 5TB external hard drive that I had purchased recently. In my previous video, I had done unboxing and review of that drive along with the correct installation process of this toolkit software. If you haven't seen that video yet, please watch it once as it will make this video very easy to understand. Link is in the I button and description below. So at the top of this tool, there is a question mark for online help of this software. While clicking on the three dots, there is an option to minimize online help settings and quit. Under settings, we can set if toolkit needs to start automatically during the Windows startup. That is by default on. And second one is to enable detailed log to help troubleshoot issues. Rest is general user manual and online support if you want to connect to Seagate support staff. And can see current software version in About section. Now let's check out what in one touch with password option. Here, it's showing the logical drive letter along with the usable space and file system. I had formatted this in NTFS file system. NTFS file system is always recommended as we can do the logical partitioning of external drive in NTFS. In my next video, we'll explore the easiest way to partition external drive. So, if you have not subscribed my channel yet, please hit the subscribe button to get the latest updates and resolve your query in Windows platform. Here we can secure our drive with OneTouch password. Before going into it, here is the option to safely eject external drive. Let's check it. So it's highly recommended to safeguard the data in drive. This option has eject the drive. Now we can remove it from our system. Let's connect it again. When we choose the safely remove option, the operating system is effectively told to wait until all processes using this drive have finished before dismounting the file system.

0: Now let's set a password to lock and unlock this file to avoid unauthorized access. Now I have to enter 8-digit secure code that came along with this drive. I had already shown all the papers and free subscriptions that came along with this drive in my last unboxing and review video. Just check that out. Now I'll create a password to unlock this drive on any computer. Put a password hint here and next. Now it's asking to create a password reset key. In case we forget our password, we can reset it. We must have a free Seagate account to create a reset key. If you don't have, you can set an account from here. Internet connection is required to set up a Seagate account. Here is the Seagate account creation portal. Just fill up some basic details and your account will be created. I already have an account, so I will skip this portal. It's highly recommended to create a Seagate ID, as if you don't have this, it's hard to recover your unlocked password. In case you forget it, same warning is shown here. Let's check this and next.
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we need this backup to run automatically. Either it's continuous, hourly, daily, weekly, monthly, or snapshot, means just one. Let's choose weekly. Now we can define the day of the week and time to start the backup process every week. Obviously, drive must be connected to machine at that time. Now here is the restore facility. We can recover lost or damaged files from here using the backup we had already taken on this drive. As we had not taken backup yet, it's showing no backup found. Now here is mirror option that creates a new folder on our computer and external drive that are mirrors of one another. Mirror is a two-way thing, meaning if data is added, deleted or edited in either mirror folder, the same will be applied to the other mirror folder. Here new mirror folder is created and PC and drive location shortcut is given. Let's check it. On computer, here's the path of mirror folder. Let's create a folder named test.

0: and here we can see same folder mirrored in the drive also. We can create a Word file in computer. It also mirrored in drive in less than 5 seconds. Quite nice feature.
1: 90 minutes, yeah,
0: just keep the important files in the computer's mirror folder and toolkit will continually scan for changes and update the external drive mirror folder accordingly. That's all for today's video. If you are a Windows user, don't forget to subscribe to the channel for latest updates. Tips and tricks. Goodbye.

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0: Hey, yo, Jason. 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

0: 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We'll be right back after these messages. It's hot.
1: Ladies and gentlemen, we are gonna go.

0: Mirchi, only on Mirchi. We'll be right back after these messages. It's hot.
1: Ladies and gentlemen.

What an entry by Spain in the finale. Lamine Yamal ne penalty jeeti, Michael ne finish kiya aur Pedro Porro ne game seal kar diya. Sahi bola tha maine. Today's Spain will be tomorrow's Spain for France.

90 minutes ya shayad 120, shayad penalties, lekin guarantee sirf ek hai. Sunday midnight ke baad ek naya champion hoga aur hum sab us moment ke gawah honge. Aur is excitement ka perfect soundtrack Club Mirchi with DJ Richard and Mirchi Oye Ontika celebrating World Cup final weekend right here right now.

0: 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We'll be right back after these messages. It's hot.
1: Ladies and gentlemen.

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Club Mirchi.

0: Mirchi, only on Mirchi. We'll be right back after these messages. It's hot.
1: Ladies and gentlemen, we are gonna go.

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0: And coming on number 18 this week is Shehzade Kartik Aryan ka gana Tum Jo Milo from his pichle saal ki release Freddy. Here on the Mirchi Top 20, I am Suren.
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Today's Spain will be tomorrow's Spain for France.

0: Ritchie, only on Mirchi. We'll be right back after these messages. It's hot.
1: Ladies and gentlemen, we are gonna go.

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1: with Oyon Tika
0: 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Club Mirchi.